0: Oras sa XFM 100.7 Iloilo, alas 9.40. Pabalikin diri sa ato sa ringgit na discuss partiya sa Senado. Mga masakit ining aligasyon ni Senator Alan Peter Cayetano, the Senate President. Pero right now, under the roster of the official website of the Senate, he's no longer Senate President. Ang pinakamataas karon nga posisyon kon sa website lang paghahambalan sang Senado is the Senate President pro tempore. Amo ni si Senator Sherwin Win Gatsalian. He was already stripped of the title sa website pa lang sang Senado. Anong iya sa mga aligasyon? Sakit-sakit ni ari si Senator or Senate President Alan Peter Cayetano.
1: And the other thing is, napakagaling na natin sa relief, no, as long as we have the access to the area, no. Pero mahina tayo sa rehabilitation. So ang nangyayari, as soon as for example, napakalaking sunog.
0: Ang first part sa nidaring party sa
1: Manila.
0: Natabos Mindanao.
1: Natin ay nasa Mindanao, which is right and good, but dapat may mag-take over ng grupo para yung rehabilitation dun sa mga nasunugan. So let's admit to ourselves that we will have what's the right number? 12 to 15 storms a year. We have volcanoes that are active. Then earthquakes or linogs are organic, if I can use that word, to our area in the world, no? So we really have to do better in not only the response and relief, but in the rehabilitation. I'd like to let you know where we are today. So all sides were saying na sana hindi maipit yung Senado. So early this morning or late last night, I sent a letter to our legitimate Secretary of the Senate. Legitimate because if you follow the rules, hindi siya pwedeng tanggalin kung walang 13 at hindi pwedeng palitan kung wala rin 13. So I'll make that clear, ha? Senate President pro temp, Senate President, Secretary of the Senate, o saa, kailangan niyan 13 ang botong ilagay, 13 ang boto pag tinanggal. Hindi nila sinunod yan. So meaning, hindi legitimate si Attorney Bantug, no? So having said that, ayaw namin maipit yung mga empleyado. So I sent him a letter to talk with Attorney Bantug and nag-offer kami kung gusto ni Senator Win, pareho na lang kami pipirma kahit walang designation. So I think the letter was delivered mga 8 a.m., a little bit past 8. Ang sagot nila noong 12 o'clock is that hindi na siya secretary at mag-turnover na lang. So I really want to avoid, sa dami ng problema ng ating bansa, that we have to write land bank, maipit yung sweldo ng mga empleyado and everything. And I'll never bend the law, nor will I bend the constitution, but I will bend backward for our employees para hindi sila maipit sa gulo for as long as it doesn't bend the law. Diba? So kung internal rules or regulation that is not attached to law or it is not morally wrong, that's why I thought of the, my staff thought of the idea na pag pareho nakapirma, para eventually pag nagkaroon ng decision, walang legal infirmity. And it will also prevent yung mag-filean yung dalawang kampo ng usurpation. Diba? Kasi of course, as far as I'm concerned, nag-usurp ng authority si Senator Win because he's not really the acting president pababa. Pero maraming ang problema ng ating bansa, why don't we focus on that? So, apparently, because ayaw nila pumayag, dalawa senado natin ngayon. You have the Senate of the Philippines and you have the Senate of Malacanang. No? So, yung Senate of Malacanang had a hearing kanina. And you have two Blue Ribbons Committee. Yung isa ay Committee de Absuelto, na ang kanyang main work is paano i-absuelto yung mga high officials ng ating bansa, at yung isa naman na seeking the truth. So am I saying lahat ng sabihin ng 18 ex-Marines ay completely true? No. What I'm saying is nga, give them a chance. I heard they have other evidence, including videos. I heard that if they come out, and there's a full support na nararamdaman. May iba pang mga witnesses na may mga dokumento, may mga ebidensya na lalabas din. So as a nation, we have to decide whether the Senate will be under the thumb of Malacanang. And now that it is very clear to us that the biggest ever corruption scandal is the flood control scandal, if it's acceptable to us that we witnessed this morning the biggest cover-up committee hearing of our generation. Diba? So ganun lang kasimple yon. So in the same manner na nag-propose kami na parehong pipirma, I have not talked to Senator Marcoleta, so hindi ko alam kung papayag siyang dalawa silang chairman or whatever, but we have to find a solution that yung mga witnesses ay makakapunta ng malaya na protektado ng batas at independent yung Senate. Having said that, mahaba panahon, as I said kanina, let's focus on Mindanao and on the relief and rehabilitation, especially kung may mga lives that are at stake now because dun sa mga buildings. I don't think all of us fully know the extent so far. Nakikita lang natin yung mga videos, no? So hanggang dun lang muna, we will continue with our meetings. We will focus muna on Mindanao. I am not sure when the next hearing ng Blue Ribbon led by the subcommittee by Senator Marcoleta is. I'm expecting to know soon, but definitely knowing what's happening in Mindanao will have an impact on our decision kasi priority yun.
2: Okay, question from Janice Kosho.
3: Sir, yes, good afternoon. Dalawa lang, sir. Yung comment nyo sa resign call sa inyo, and sabi po ng Malacanang kanina, open si BBM na magpatawag ng special session ng Congress, lalo na po, nabanggit nyo na rin yung nangyari sa Mindanao kanina. And paano po yun kung magkakaroon ng special
1: session? Unahin ko yung special session, okay?
3: Yes po.
1: So, I had two communications with them sa Malacanang. And both cases, sinabi nila sa akin, hindi pa handa yung mga bills na gusto nilang ipapasa para dun sa uplift. 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Actually, kung may official silang bills, dapat na i-file na yon para na-refer na sa committee, di ba? So sabi nila, inaayos pa nila. But having said that, kung bigla nilang naayos from the time I had discussions with them, may LEDAC, pinospone nila the day before, tinawagan ako ng secretary na head, and then sabi niya, sir, pwede ba ituloy bukas? 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Di ba?
4: Sir, kung gamitin ng Malacanang itong nangyari sa Mindanao, no, patawag niya
1: special? Any special session that will redound to the good of the Filipino people is welcome. The special session is in the Constitution. Yung ginawa namin nung bago matapos yung bago mag-sinedie is precisely because aagawin nila yung committees at kailangan matuloy yung hearing tungkol sa Blue Ribbon. Having said that, Mindanao is now Diba? They need the attention now. So if there's needed legislation, good. We will meet right away. If not, then tulong-tulong tayo. But aside from that, let's remember that the committees can continue to work. Nung pinauwi ni Senator Wynn nung Thursday, yung mga empleyado, may Senate hearing pa si Senator Pia. So hindi totoo na hindi nagtatrabaho. Wala tayong dapat conflict kung may kailangan yung ating bansa. Whether it's legislation, whether it's a meeting na LEDAC, dapat tanggalin ang politika pagdating na ng ano, no, ng, you know, I say politika, but it's an issue of graft and corruption. But what I meant is that it's a political issue vis-a-vis a more urgent, they're both important.

0: Vietnam at saka ng decision muna ng India kung bibigyan tayo ng magbebenta ng fertilizer, decision ng India at saka ng Vietnam kung magbebenta ng bigas o hindi, decision ng Indonesia whether mag-export sila ng coal o hindi. 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No?
1: Sir?
0: Yes.
1: Sino po ang tatayong presiding officer sa impeachment trial? At may update po ba kayo sa
0: as soon as they have 13, walang problema sila na. Okay, so I have to assert because may pinaglalaban tayo. Pinaglalaban ko hindi yung si Alang Cayetano ang Senate President. 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
1: Ano pong rules sa pagpili ng presiding officer sa impeachment trials?
0: They illegally amended the rules. They illegally had a session, di ba? So in due time, they'll have to be something that will decide, di ba? But in the same manner na inaassert ni Senator Wynn na he's the acting Senate President kahit na walang legal basis whatsoever, I have to assert not for myself but for the truth and for the Constitution. But it's still 1 month eh. Diba? At hindi kami nakikipag-agawan sa silya doon. So for example, yung Senate Secretary, dapat siya yung ngayon nag-aayos para dyan sa pre-trial. Oh, but nagte-take over sila Attorney Bantog. So we're doing it very patiently. Because nga, we don't want the whole Senate to be affected, no?
1: Paano po yun? Kanina, si House Secretary General Shaloy Garafil, nagpasa siya ng manifestation ng House Prosecution Team kay Secretary yes. Bantog, pero hindi niyo po siya kinikilalang SecGen.
0: Yes.
1: Pero ang House Prosecution Team, si SecGen Bantog yes. daw ay kinikilala.
0: That's going to be a problem for at least a few days, maybe a few weeks, because we don't expect naman the Supreme Court to rule right away. But what's the best proof that Malacañang's hand is in this? Oh, first, yung pananakot nila sa mga miyembro namin na lumipat, yung offer na wala nang kaso pag lumipat. Oh, second, as soon as nila ginawa, naglabas sila na ang House at ang Malacañang ay dun pumapabor. Oh, di ba? Pwede naman mag-neutral ang Malacañang eh. Pwede naman sabihin ng Malacañang settle it among yourself. Ganun din sa House Prosecution. Hindi naman nila gusto ng fair na impeachment. Gusto nila yung may pinipili na silang grupo. That's why sabi ko sa inyo, if I'm wrong, they I'm wrong, they blame me. Eh kung tama ako, na from 24 gagawin 22, eventually 18 ang senador, tapos sasabihin nila 12 convicted na. Will that be a fair impeachment process? What will happen to the country if that happens? Then ang kasunod naman is CONAS. No? So give me a few days, pag-usapan natin yan, but let's focus lang dun sa nangyayari. No? But just to answer your question, it will be up in the air. That will be a legal question and we are in the right side.
2: Okay, last question. Okay. Sir, may we be clarified? Yung arrangement na inaalok niyo po kay Senator Wynn na dalawa kayong pipirma, ano po ang response ni Senator Wynn?
0: Sulat around 12 o'clock na sinasabi kay attorney sa atin Senate Secretary Jose Luis Montales that you are no longer secretary and that Attorney Bantog and then that basically sinasabi na sila na. Yun din ang sinabi sa USAA but hindi first hand knowledge, sabi chain of command. But wala nga sila sa chain of command eh. Kahit anong tingin mo sa rules, hindi nangyari yon. So yung pagwawala nila at pag-walk out nila kasi hindi pwedeng amendahan daw yung rule na ganun-ganun, eh binaboy nila yung rules on June 3. Diba? So that it's going to be a lingering question.
2: Sorry, how do you treat that? Hindi pumayag si Senwin sa arrangement na dalawa kayong pipirma sa documents? And paano po yung sweldo yeah. nung
0: You know, it's just
2: lawyers?
0: Like the civil rights movement sa US, di ba? From the Civil War until

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1: Expressing my intention to resign as chair of the Committee on Zoning and Land Use Planning effective June 8, 2026. And I have taken the reading my reasons, and in the interest of the uninterrupted functioning of the committee, I respectfully endorse the Honorable Mark P. Palabrica to serve as the next chairperson. So, blanco na eh. Blanco na butuhan to nalas mo eh. So, my resignation is effective immediately. Since there is a vacancy, I move that we elect a new chairman, but I am already nominating the Honorable Board Member Mark Palabrica.
2: Okay, the floor is now open for the Honorable Mark P. Palabrica is nominated to be the chairperson of the Committee on Zoning and Land Use Planning. There being no other nominees, let's proceed to the voting. Those who are in favor of Honorable Mark P. Palabrica as the new chairperson of the Committee on Zoning and Land Use Planning, please raise right or left or any hand. Mr. Secretary, please count.
0: Okay. So, buto, majority, makabanan sang all members present, ang nagpabot, makabanan sa anong nabi ka may resign siya mo? 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
2: Being non, rules are hereby suspended.
3: Thank you, Your Honor.
2: Please proceed, Floor Leader, with your committee reports.
3: Okay, Your Honor. This concerns Committee Report Number 07, Series of 2026 of the Committee on Zoning and Land Use Planning. On the ordinance entitled, Ordinance Number 2026-161 of the Municipality of Ahoy, Iloilo, an ordinance reclassifying parcels of land covered by P-77131 portion consisting of 30,390 square meters registered in the name of Pasita Fixio, located at Barangay Central Ahoy. P-77132 consisting of 100,160 square meters registered in the name of Pasita Fixio, located at Barangay Central Ahoy. P-75213 portion consisting of 40,840 square meters registered in the name of Pasita Fixio, located at Barangay Central Ahoy, from agricultural to industrial land. Your Honor, this subject matter was originally endorsed to the committee on April 8, 2026 and was referred to the Provincial Land Use Committee, PLUC, on the same date for study, report, and recommendation. Your Honor, according to the ordinance, the reclassification only refers to a portion of three parcels of land located at Barangay Central Ahoy, registered in the name of Pasita Fixio, from agricultural land to industrial land. It also states that the classification from agricultural to industrial is projected to become a solar plant project of JNSI. Attached to the ordinance, Your Honor, is a copy of the remanded Municipal Ordinance Number 2025-150 with attachments. Darko Order Number LUCC 0225-0043, Series of 2025 in reapplication for conversion from agricultural to industrial land, solar power plant use pursuant to Department Order of the Agrarian Reform Number 01, Series of 2001, as amended, covering six parcels of land with a total area of 22 kilometers located in Barangay Tipakla.
2: 22 hectares.
3: Your Honor, 22 hectares.
2: Yes.
3: Located at Barangay Tipakla and Central Ahoy, Iloilo. The National Irrigation Administration, Region 6 Administrator, has issued a certification dated February 19 stating that based on the field verification report by Iloilo Guimaras IMO, the land is outside irrigable land, and during that investigation, the lot is idle. Meanwhile, for the rest of the lot, Engineer John L. B. Boris, Acting Regional Manager, has issued a certification dated February 20, 2025, stating that based on the field verification report by Iloilo Guimaras IMO, these lots are outside irrigable lands, and during investigation, the lots were idle. When the matter was referred to the PLUC, the recommendation of and observations of the PLUC through Jigar P. Labergue commented that the above stated enacted ordinance is not supported by the required documents for reclassification, such as certifications from the Department of Agriculture, NIA clearance, and DAR as mandated under Section 2B of Memorandum Circular Number 54, dated June 8, 1993, issued by President Fidel Ramos. The circular prescribes the guidelines governing Section 20 of Republic Act Number 7160, otherwise known as the Local Government Code of 1991, which authorizes cities and municipalities to reclassify agricultural lands for non-agricultural uses. Number two, the absence of a local zoning review committee resolution recommending changes or amendments to the approved comprehensive land use plan and the zoning ordinance of the LGU. Number three, to date, the Comprehensive Land Use Plan for 2023 to 2032 of LGU Ahoy is under cursory review and authentication of the PLUC Secretariat for the approval of the Sangguniang Palalawigan. Number 5, the local government of Baoy is hereby advised to comply with the reclassification procedures under Section 2, Memorandum Circular Number 54. Now, Your Honor, under Section 20 of the Local Government Code, the law requires the Department of Agriculture to determine if the land ceases to be economically feasible and sound for agricultural purposes. It appears that the ordinance failed to state that the DA had assessed or certified the same. The ordinance was set for committee hearing on May 12, 2026. It was confirmed that the lands covered by this reclassification ordinance are the current site of the 62 megawatt solar plant of Solaris, and the committee agreed that an ocular inspection will be conducted. On May 21, 2026, the committee conducted an ocular inspection. The following observations were made. The land is located at Barangay Central Antipakla, Ahoy. And a solar plant owned by Jean Navita Solaris, or Solaris, is already standing there with investments totaling to 2.37 billion pesos. These details are based on a Department of Energy media release dated July 11, 2025. Now, during the short meeting at the Tipakla Barangay Gym, we were handed tax declarations stating that the land holdings are still agricultural. On questioning, the Solaris officials admitted that the project is 94% complete as of that date. They also stated that the construction of the project started last July 11, 2025. During the inspection, we were told that there is a building permit and a copy was given to us. The building permit covers only, quote, construction of solar plant comprising controlled building with solar photovoltaic panels to 2.838 units times 37.26 square meters, which room with 12 units, package, substation, warehouse and control storage, dormitory and pump house and water pool, genset house, guard house, parking area and fence, with only declared cost amounting to 611 million pesos. The building permit states that the land is located in Barangay Tipakla. The solar farm itself, outside the area described in the building permit, has no building permit. Meanwhile, the locational clearance states 54 hectares was issued by Jocelyn M. Torda, the MPDO of Ahoy, Iloilo. The committee went inside the plant at around 10 a.m. and the official of Solaris conducted a short briefing. The plant was obviously constructed on rice land. The rice land is irrigated with sufficient water source. It is visible to the naked eye and the land is suitable for agriculture despite the heat brought about by summertime. The committee observed also that electrical poles erected and the solar panels are already on the easement of the National Highway. We asked to see a portion which is constituted a protected area objected to by the Department of Agriculture. We were brought to the uppermost portion of the plant. We asked to see Gubaton River. We went inside the fence. We went outside the fence to the side of the river. The plant is separated by a dirt road from the river. We noticed that water is still visible on it despite the fact that it was summertime. The committee has secured a copy of the building permit and the locational clearance issued by Jocelyn M. Torda, which is the basis for the building permit. These documents reveal that the building permit of Solaris is indicated to be at Barangay Tipakla, Ahoy, Iloilo. Based on the ocular inspection and on this ordinance, it covers only 17 hectares. This ordinance does not include the majority of the developed areas located at Barangay Tipakla, Ahoy, Iloilo. The committee took the initiative to verify from the Department of Human Settlement and Urban Development, Region 6, and the Department of Agriculture, Region 6, if there were already an application made in connection with the project. The DSO has denied any pending application. the DA Regional Office also denied the CBA pending application. Your Honor, Municipal Ordinance Number 2025-150-150 was approved by the Sangguniang Bayan of Bahoy on July 22, 2025, which was ahead of the public hearing conducted by the Sangguniang Bayan on August 1, 2025. That is why we remanded the Municipal Ordinance because it lacked the prior public hearing required by the Local Government Code. Ordinance number 2026-161 was passed by the Sangguniang Bayan of Bahoy on March 17, 2026 and approved by the Municipal Mayor on March 24, 2025. But it does not show any attachment of a public hearing was conducted on the subject matter. Instead, the attachment reflects the public hearing conducted by the Sangguniang Bayan on August 1, 2025, the previous ordinance which we remanded. And this does not cure the defect. It is only upon the conduct of a public hearing and the issuance of a certification enumerated in Section 2, BMC 54, that the Sangguniang concerned may now enact an ordinance authorizing the reclassification of agricultural land and providing for the manner of their utilization or disposition. Recommendation, Your Honor. In view of the foregoing consideration, the committee respectfully recommends for the adoption of the committee report and the passage of a resolution remanding Ordinance Number 2026-161 of the Municipality of Bahoy, Iloilo, for appropriate action without prejudice to its resubmission to this august body. For this purpose, Your Honor, I move that we adopt Committee Report Number 07, Series of 2026 of the Committee on Zoning and Land Use Planning. I so move, Your Honor.
2: So moved, seconded by Board Members Palabrica, Kahilig, Distura. Any question, objection, discussion? Hearing none. Motion is hereby approved and carried.
3: Further, Your Honor, I move that a resolution be passed demanding Ordinance Number 2026-161 of the Municipality of Bahoy for appropriate action without prejudice to its resubmission to this august body. I so move, Your Honor.
2: So moved, seconded by Board Members Palabrica, Mondejar, Kahilig, also Distura. Any question, objection, discussion? Hearing none, motion is hereby approved and carried.
3: I will now go on my second committee report to be reported from the floor, Your Honor. This is Committee Report Number 08, Series of 2026 of the Committee on Zoning and Land Use Planning. On the subject, letter of the Honorable Vice Mayor Getsy Rojas, Presiding Officer, Sangguniang Bayan of Iloilo, Sangguniang Bayan of Bahoy, Iloilo, to the Sangguniang Pananawigan of Iloilo, to the Honorable Sangguniang Bayan of Bahoy, Iloilo, to the Sangguniang Pananawigan of Iloilo, to the Honorable Vice Governor, Presiding Officer, dated April 27, 2026, relative to Ordinance Number 2026-161 of the Municipality of Bahoy, Iloilo, entitled an ordinance classifying parcels of land covered by T-77131 portion consisting of 30,390 square meters registered in the name of Pasita Piccio, located at Barangay Central, Ahoy, T-77132 consisting of 100,160 square meters registered in the name of Pasita Ahoy, located at Barangay Central, Ahoy, T-75213 portion consisting of 48,040 square meters registered in the name of Pasita Piccio, located at Barangay Central, Ahoy, from agricultural land to industrial land. The subject matter of the letter of the Honorable Vice Mayor Getsy Rojas, Presiding Officer, Sangguniang Bayan of Bahoy, Iloilo, addressed to the Sangguniang Pananawigan of Iloilo through the Honorable Vice Governor, Presiding Officer, dated April 27, 2026, is already covered by Committee Report Number 0907, pertaining to Ordinance Number 2026-161 of the Municipality of Ahoy. The findings and recommendations are thoroughly discussed in the said Committee Report. The Sangguniang Pananawigan Secretariat is directed to furnish Vice Mayor Getsy Rojas a copy of the Committee Report Number 07, pertaining to Ordinance Number 2026-161 of the Municipality of Bahoy, Iloilo. In view of the foregoing considerations, Your Honor, the committee respectfully recommends for the adoption of this committee report and the letter dated April 27, 2026 be simply noted. Your Honor, I move that we adopt Committee Report Number 08, Series of 2026 of the Committee on Zoning and Land Use Planning. I so move, Your Honor.
2: So moved, seconded by Board Members Distura, Kahilig, Palabrika, Herminanda. Any question, objection, discussion? Hearing none, Committee Report Number 08 is hereby adopted.
3: Your Honor, I move that we attach...
0: Okay, so amunin kayo naman kami ng render sang report ni Board Member Rolex Opleco. 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